produced records. These records were successful and produced considerable results. But the funds have been spent, and very well spent. And for this reason, we're now producing a new, unique

0: 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Another boring music lesson with Briggsy.
1: Jazzy, why are you always doing TikTok dances in class? Are you crazy or something?
2: Yo, fam. What did you guys do last week?
1: Same old, but I did check out the latest ASOR album.
3: Yo, Tom! Incoming!
4: Watch out, you almost hit me on the head!
5: Right, everyone, settle down, settle down. I said settle down. Be quiet.
2: Keep your wig on. It might fall off.
5: Right, detention for you two later then.
2: What? No!
5: So, kids, for this morning's music lesson, we're going to talk about the anatomy of music and its development.
1: Mr. Briggs, can I go to the toilet?
5: Are you kidding me? You can't wait until the end of the lesson.
1: Okay.
5: I thought we could talk about the nuances of Mozart and Beethoven and how applicable they are to modern music of our time. Ah, Mr. Van Buren. Care to talk about the relevance of someone like Bach to the music of today?
6: Good morning, kids. So, what if Bach was born in, let's say, 2000? How do you think his music would be? Let's take one of his famous melodies and see how it sounds. Now let's add the arpeggio. Now let's intensify things a little.

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We gonna make you groove, so don't stop to move. Yesterday was yesterday, but today is

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Let your thoughts float far beyond your mind. But the present returns to take off with pure thrust.

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Listen to the fat bass. 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And listen to this fat bass that will send the blood coursing through your veins.

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You're here because you know something. What you know you can't explain. But you feel it. You felt it your entire life. There's something wrong. You don't know what it is, but it's there. Like a splinter in the mind, driving dryad. It is this feeling that has brought you to me. Do you know what I'm talking about?

0: something wrong. We don't know what it is. But it's there.
1: Like a splinter in your mind. Driving triad.
0: Is this fetus he's brought into?
1: Do you know what I'm talking about? Do you want to know what it is?

Stop it! Stop it! Stop that! Up here! Up here! I'm right up here! Up here! Here! You beat on ladies, you fuck, she's a good shit! Wanna kill me? I don't give a shit! I don't give a shit! I love that much, what I got for you, what the fuck I got for you? This is what I got for you guys, beat out to death. Guy, you cowards should really be in. This is me! Your fucking job! Fucking me! My big goddamn enemy!

everybody lie down on the floor and keep calm. Okay, everybody. Okay, everybody. Okay, everybody.